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It's today's hits. And yesterday's favorites. Songs that make you smile. 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It's K100.

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1: It's the event of the summer. 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

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I found those pictures on my phone, 5 hours so long. 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
1: K100. All right, here we go. Number one coming up this week. It is Rick D's counting down to the biggest hit of the week. Wait, did you see that weird stuff that happened with Taylor Swift putting her in the middle of D's sleeves? Oh, but that's not all. Somebody is trying to cut the prices that you pay for concerts and sports events. How far will he get? 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And what type of brain do you have when you listen to music? 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

0: Loud Luxury, I'm Not All Right, K100. 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
4: Our forecast is calling for sun today. We'll see a high of 27 and a humidex of 28. Expect a few clouds tonight with a low down to 12, and tomorrow a mix of sun and cloud and a high of 26.
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0: Shawn Mendes of the Big K100 St. John's Perfect Music Mix. Congratulations going out to our latest winner in the Fuel Your Summer Contest, and that is Christina McCollum. 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

it. 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Fall off what? 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Called your bluff, better cite the source. 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
3: Our forecast is calling for sun today. We'll see a high of 27 and a humidex of 28. Expect a few clouds tonight with a low down to 12, and tomorrow a mix of sun and cloud and a high of 26.
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1: Friday night, let me take you out. 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

0: 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Could Tame Impala hang on for another week at number one on the countdown? We'll find out this weekend with Rick Dees and the weekly top 40 for Car Star, and that's coming up today from 2 to 6.
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0: Charlie Carden, That's the Way We Touch on K100 St. John's Perfect Music Mix. 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
0: K100 weather.
2: Our forecast is calling for sun today. We'll see a high of 27 and a humidex of 28. Expect a few clouds tonight with a low down to 12, and tomorrow a mix of sun and cloud and a high of 26.
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0: Alessi Cara, and that's here on K100 St. John's Perfect Music Mix. Coming up next, Shawn Mendes and Camila Cabello, Loud Luxury, Cameron Wickcomb, and Teddy Swims.
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0: Cameron Wincombe, Kingdom of Fear on K100, St. John's Perfect Music Mix. 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
6: Our forecast is calling for sun today. We'll see a high of 27 and a humidex of 28. Expect a few clouds tonight with a low down to 12, and tomorrow a mix of sun and cloud and a high of 26.
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0: Taylor Swift, Is It Over Now? K100 St. John's Perfect Music Mix. Underway right now is the King Mazda 4th Annual Charity Barbecue and Show and Shine. That's at 440 Rodsay Avenue in St. John. Awesome prizes, and this year, a big $8,000 in prizes to be won. Again, that's on right now at 440 Rodsay Avenue, St. John, at King Mazda.
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0: Sean Hogan, Sound of Your Heart on K100 St. John's Perfect Music Mix. Coming up next, Preston Pablo and Banks and Ranks, Bruno Mars and Rev with Contemporary Love, Rick D's in the weekly top 40 coming up for CarStar. 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
1: All right, here we go. 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Oh, but that's not all. 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
6: Our forecast is calling for sun today. We'll see a high of 27 and a humidex of 28. Expect a few clouds tonight with a low down to 12, and tomorrow a mix of sun and cloud and a high of 26.
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0: Sia with Unstoppable, K100 St. John's Perfect Music Mix. It's Chris coming up next. We've got Lado along with Alessia Cara and The Weeknd with Kendrick Lamar.
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3: Our forecast is calling for sun today. We'll see a high of 27 and a humidex of 28. Expect a few clouds tonight with a low down to 12, and tomorrow a mix of sun and cloud and a high of 26.
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0: 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It's Rick Dees on the weekly Top 40 Countdown, going all the way to number one right now on K100.
1: Y'all know what time it is. 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
0: Oh, do I have the hits for you? This is your music-loving friend Rick Dees taking you all the way to number one. Oh, when it comes to hit music, there are two kinds of people. Those who listen to the lyrics, those who listen to the music. Which one are you? We're going to delve into your brain and find out. How about Noah Kahan? He's trying to propose a new law that would cap prices on both concert tickets and sports tickets. Good luck, Noah. And let's get to last week's top five hits right now. Remember number five, Ella Langley.
2: She's from Texas, I can tell by the way he's two stepping round the room.
0: At number four, Olivia Rodrigo. Up at number three, way to go, Sienna Spyro.

Number two, he knows how to stay in the top five, Bruno Mars. And the biggest hit last week, can he do it again this week? Tame Impala, Dracula. It's the Johnny Remix, number one.

Oh, yeah, Tame Impala, the Jenny remix. Little help from Blackpink in there. And Tame Impala holds on to number one, Dracula. It's the biggest hit of the week. We're going to hold off Harry Styles, Bruno Mars, Ella Langley. They're all creeping up. And Rick Dees, let's do it. Every week I post at Rick.com what we think are three potential hits. You choose which one you think could go all the way. We call it the sure shot. And this week, look who's back. Somber, S-O-M-B-R. The new one from Somber called My Body Isn't Ready. Are you ready? Go.

My body isn't ready. It's Somber. It's the sure shot. And when you see Somber on stage, he is very upfront about flaunting his body. Works out about 90 minutes a day. He has not a six-pack. He has an eight-pack of abdominal development. He's Somber. And Rigney is heading for number one. Let's do it right here. Number 40 through number one. Leon Thomas at number 40 with... My.

There may never be another title like this one again. Mutt, Leon Thomas, and nonstop to number 39. It's Alex Warren and Jelly Roll, Bloodline. Take that.

0: Bloodline. These two together are just unbeatable. Alex Warren, Jelly Roll, Don just won this week, number 39 with Bloodline. And we checked in with Jelly Roll. He played at the Festival of the Lakes. Most artists head for Chicago, take a break from their tour bus. Jelly Roll stayed in nearby Hammond, Indiana. And from what we understand, he played basketball for 3 hours straight at a sports complex, was sweating profusely, and then played again on stage. Unbeatable energy from Jelly Roll. And Rick Dees, here we go, coming up, the body parts that will go down in music history, from Madonna's cone bra made of metal, the Rolling Stones' tongue, Taylor Swift's lips, her red scarf, and what else? It's all coming up on Dees Sleaze as we head for number one.
1: We're on the way to number one.
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0: just for you, St. John. Here we go. Rick Dees counting down to number one on K100.
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3: All right, back to the countdown. A great question. Where is my husband? Ray has number 38.

Justin Bieber getting rave reviews for his performance at halftime of the World Cup. Of course, Justin Bieber and his guitar, that was all it was. And a huge throng of fans as he performed Hallelujah. And guess who was on stage with him? Madonna, right here with Sabrina Carpenter, number 36, Bring Your Love.

0: talk about.
1: Sabrina Carpenter on the Countdown with Madonna. And this week, drifting just a bit to number 36. Madonna, of course, always in the middle of
2: these sleeves.
1: Well, you got Madonna's cone bra made of metal. And there was a cartoon years ago with Madonna walking down the street with her daughter, and she has the cone bra on, and her daughter says, "Oh, Mom." Anyway, what items will go down in music history? You got the cone bra from Madonna, the red scarf from Taylor Swift. Any others? There's that tongue of the Rolling Stones. And then one of the most valuable paintings ever was from the Velvet Underground's debut album. Andy Warhol painted a banana. That was it. And that banana painting is now worth over $50 million. Yikes! Outpricing Taylor Swift and Madonna and all the rest, and putting in the middle of
2: these sleeves.
1: Okay, are you ready for the countdown challenge? Let me give it to you. This is worth an incredible Amazon shopping spree, so Rick D's offering it to you with this question. Taylor Swift's wedding guests all got a white lace handkerchief. It was embroidered with a line from a song of Taylor's. Was the embroidered line from Blank Space?
3: So it's gonna be forever, or it's gonna go down in flames.
1: Or was it from Love Story? Okay, and one more choice. Were the hankies embroidered with this main line from this song?
3: You belong with me. You belong with me.
1: Okay, I bet you know. We do. Which one from Taylor's songs? That's all you have to do. Click Rick, RICK.com. Take the countdown challenge. You can win. Do it. Back with some D's sleaze you won't believe. Coming up next in seconds as we head for number one.
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1: Okay, back to the hits, up to number 35. Rick D's and Olivia Dean. She has number 35 this week. Man

0: Oh, how about you, Stella Lefty? First visit to the Countdown, she said, I was with my boyfriend one night. We went out on a date. Afterwards, I sat down at the piano and wrote Boston, inspired by that man. She has number 34 on the Countdown, Stella Lefty.
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11: Our forecast is calling for sun today. We'll see a high of 27 and a humidex of 28. Expect a few clouds tonight with a low down to 12, and tomorrow a mix of sun and cloud and a high of 26.
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Ella Langley back in the countdown with Be Her. And moving up, of course, up one from last week, number 33. Noticing here the top two albums so far, the first half of 2026. Morgan Wallen, I'm the Problem. Ella Langley, Dandelion. Good work, Ella. Way to go, Morgan. Okay, let's keep it nonstop up to number 32. Rick Dees and Benson Boone, Mr. Electric Blue. Hey,

Though this season of her life had been cold, lonely, and tough, though she slipped back into a darkness she had hoped by now to have overcome, she had learned a beautiful lesson as she kissed her girls goodbye and thanked them for getting her out the house. That maybe...

She believed that one day she would again feel the sun. She must be patient. She must have faith in the seeds that are planted beneath the snow. She must hold on, and she must let go. She'll be all right. No riding shining armored knight. She will save herself this time. And in fact, tonight, she did confirm. The cold never lasts, my darling. It just teaches the heart how

Got you, Ray, and that click clack symphony. We feel it. Up on to number 31 for Ray, and she says, I will not write any more songs until I fall in love. So she's waiting.

0: She's on dating apps. There is a slight move away from dating apps. People want to meet in person. So they have these different bars where you can meet different away from dating apps. People want to meet in person. So they have these different bars where you can meet different areas. You go in. In fact, there's one that has anyone under 6 feet tall can go in to this bar. Because most women choose men on dating apps that are 6 feet and over. This particular bar says, no, 6 feet and under. Let's see what happens. Thank you for listening. Okay, wait a minute. Every hit gets bigger and couldn't believe this. So we put it in the category of
1: believe it or don't.
0: Well, believe it or don't. Kesha, the artist Kesha says, this is not a drill. This is not a joke. I want your teeth.
2: Ugh.
0: She wants your teeth for what? She says, it's not a weird thing. It started when a fan said, my child lost a tooth. And Kesha said, could I have it? Then she received, I'm not making this up, 1,000 teeth. What she's doing with them, she's giving them to fans as jewelry, a human tooth bracelet. That's what you want, isn't it? But she's doing it. Kesha and 1,000 human teeth in this category we call
1: believe it or don't.
0: Are you ready for the top 30? Everyone, huge. Coming up.
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0: All over St. John, thank you for listening. It's Rick Dees on K100.
6: Let's go!
0: Oh, how about this? All the hits right here in one place, heading for number one.
6: Count it down! And the weekly top 40.
0: All right, let's start the top 30 hits right here. Rick Dees and a former number one. A lot of AI in this one. It's Huntrix, Golden.

Oh, you've discovered Malcolm Todd. And Malcolm goes up on this week, number 29, Earrings. Let's keep it nonstop. This is a former number one also. Somber, Back to Friends.

Well, how about you, Somber? And back to Friends, former number one, holding steady at number 28. Look at this. Benson Boone has the highest debut this week at number 27, The Time of My Life.

0: Benson Boone. Also an amazing video. Time of My Life, highest debut this week at number 27. And in the video, there are knights in shining armor on stage in a medieval theater play. Benson fights drunken knights in a pub. He battles a dragon. We have the link. You'll love it. Expensive at rick.com, R-I-C-K.com. Oh, and how about this?
1: Did you know?
0: Did you know when you listen to a song, especially a hit song, now, are you more drawn to the words or the melody? And the answer goes way deeper than you might think into your brain, right to the heart of what it means to hear anything at all, and some very revealing information about you. So listen to me. Now, when it comes to music, there are two types of people in the world. Which one are you? Lyric or music listener? For example, do you find yourself drawn to the words or drawn to the melody? And it all depends on your brain and how it processes sounds, how it prioritizes language versus melody, harmony, and rhythm. Now, music and lyrics are processed in the same part of the brain, but then it separates the words from the melody. So if you're a music person, your brain processes a singing voice as just another instrument and focuses on the tone and the pitch and all that, rather than the words. But if you're a lyric person, the language center of your brain is searching for the true interpretation of the words. So you're either a music person or a language person. Which one are you? It doesn't matter. They're all the hits with D's. Here to please. Right here taking you to number one.
1: We're on the way to number one. Can you feel it? Rick D's.
0: Just for you, St. John, here we go. Rick D's counting down to number one on K100.
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3: There's no stopping us now. Here we go to the biggest hit of the week. We're heading to number one.
1: Rick Dees. 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
3: Oh, so close to the top 25 hits of the week. Rick Dees, number 26. Opalite, Red Lips and All, Taylor Swift. I had a

How can you miss The Voice? I'm sure you don't. Taylor Swift, Opalite. Rick Dees unveiling the biggest 25 hits of the week. Noah Kahan, The Great Divide.

0: Khan, the Great Divide. Noah is just on one this week, number 25, and he is working on a law. Are you ready for this? He wants to put a cap on how much you pay for concerts and sporting events. He says all these ticket scalpers and all of that. Well, what we have to say to you, Noah, good luck. People have tried it before, and it just stops. There's a whole swamp of creatures who take these tickets, resell them, and I don't know when it's going to stop, but the ticket prices are outrageous. Somebody told me last year, this is true, that they paid for Taylor Swift tickets in the seventh row, $11,000 each.
1: Oh, that's horrible.
0: Whoa. Taylor doesn't get that money. Some scalper does. That's $22,000 to see Taylor Swift live. Amazing. But good luck, Noah Khan. Okay, Rick D is taking you this close to the biggest 20 hits of the week coming up. Some surprises this week as the countdown heads for number one.
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1: 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I'm at East Link, and I just had some cake. 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
0: 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Yes, you are. Dasha, not at this party. Deep.

0: all over St. John. 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
3: Back to the hits. It is Rick Dees, and look who is all over the countdown again this week at number 22. Taylor Allison Swift Kelce, all about her favorite actress.

Oh, it's a tribute to one of the greatest actresses ever. Violet Blue Eyes, 5'3", Elizabeth Taylor. Up to number 21, Rick Dees and Justin Bieber.

Speed Demon. Yes, it is Justin Bieber up to this week, number 21 on the countdown. How many views for Justin Bieber over the last couple of weeks? 1.5 billion. That's how many were watching the halftime show of the incredible World Cup. This happened between Argentina and Spain. Spain won 1-0. There was a big fight after the game. The Argentinians came in and they couldn't stand it. They had to push. But anyway, before that, Justin Bieber with just his guitar got up and sang Hallelujah. And it sounded like this.

0: How about it? And the best reviews seem to be for Justin Bieber. Madonna rode in a dune buggy. She wanted the big performance, and she got it. And then you got Shakira shaking her hips, BTS doing what they do so well. But Justin Bieber got the best reviews at the incredible World Cup. Congratulations, Spain, world champs. Rick Dees and the biggest hits all in one place. Approaching the top 20 hits just for you. They're huge. Next.
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0: Just for you, St. John. Here we go. Rick Dees counting down to number one on K100.

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1: Rick D's and the weekly top 40.
0: And this is it, the biggest 20 hits of the week. Rick D's in the spotlight on BTS.

0: dive.
1: Swim! It's BTS after their incredible performance at the World Cup halftime. And Swim just down one to number 20 this week. Number 19, here she is, Sabrina Carpenter.

Take that house tour with Sabrina Carpenter up onto number 19. Nonstop Rick Dees and Bruno Mars. Get into the beat with I Just Might.

0: One Republic. Down one this week, number 17, Need Your Love. And it seems that couples love One Republic when they're out on their first date. And One Republic says we're always flattered by that. That brings up a good question. Would you, if no one knew about it, hook up with your secret celebrity crush? We asked the question, and we had help from a very professional concern. If you could hook up with your celebrity crush, would you do it? Even if you're with someone else right now, would you hook up with your celebrity crush? Are you ready? 54% said yes.
1: Oh!
0: Yes. Over half said, I would do it. And fill in the blank, who is your celebrity crush? 54%. Think on that. Get ready. Rick D's approaching the biggest 15 hits of the week, and they will crush it.
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0: 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Rick D's heading to number one.
6: 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And so many people won gift cards. You should have saw the faces when this guy won a $25 Roots gift card. He was pumped. 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
3: Only one hit away from the top 15 right here. Number 16, Rick D's and Teddy Swims, Mr. Know-It-All.

How about you, Teddy Swims? Going up one more this week, number 16, Mr. Know-It-All. Let's do it. Number 15, the biggest 15 hits of the week. Starting it out, Sabrina Carpenter here at number 15. It's called When Did You Get So Hot?

0: Oh, and she is crushing it all over the world right now with her world tour. Sabrina Carpenter, when did you get so hot? Her concerts are hot. Everybody says she moves. They're witty. They're well-produced. She has incredible backup singers and dancers. She puts a lot of money into it, and she is selling out. Sabrina Carpenter. Okay, and I saw this online. We should put this on D's sleeves, but what did you do in school, or what did you do in school recently that embarrassed you beyond belief? Your biggest school embarrassing moment? With me, I asked my teacher to marry me in the second grade.
1: That's ridiculous.
0: It is, isn't it? Yes. What is your most embarrassing school moment? Some of the stars in the countdown have some they'll share with you coming up. Get ready.
2: One, two, three. Here we go.
3: Back. I keep it turned up.
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0: Just for you, St. John, here we go. Rick D's counting down to number one on K100.
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0: 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He is Justin Timberlake. 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
2: 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And Rick D's to prove it to you with a former number one from Olivia Dean right here. So

0: Gracie Abrams hit the wall. Down one this week, number 13 for Gracie. And she says, you know, in school, one of my most embarrassing moments was when I spilled all of the personal details about my father's life, the very famous movie director J.J. Abrams, and I threw my mom under the bus too, Katie McGrath, a very successful TV producer. She says, you know, it was an interview, and she says it was in my Daughter from Hell album. She opens up about growing famous, her parents. She said, maybe I would go back and not do it. What is your most embarrassing moment in school? Everybody has one. Think about it. Maybe don't talk about it. But that's Gracie Abrams. The top 10 on the way.
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0: 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And a hit that keeps on giving year after year. Kate Bush, Running Up That Hill.

0: Can you feel it?
1: Feeling good. So
0: we're on the way to number one.
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3: And this is Rick Dees up to number 12 on the countdown. Ariana Grande, Hate That I Made You Love Me.

0: Alex Warren Fever Dream. Do you dream in color? Alex Warren says he does. Fever Dream goes up one more to number 11 this week. Oh, and Alex is performing at different state fairs. They make good money from it. And at the state fairs that we've seen, they deep fry everything. So deep fried Oreo cookies. There's a deep fried butter and olive oil peanut butter and jelly sandwich with a banana on top and whipped cream. State fair time. Okay, get ready. Rick Dees and the biggest 10 hits of the week just for you. Coming up.
1: Rick Dees and the weekly top 40.
0: All over St. John, thank you for listening. It's Rick Dees on K100. All over St. John, thank you for listening. It's Rick Dees on K100.
2: Can you feel it?
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0: And the top 10 this week sounds like this, starting at number 10 with Dominic Fike. Baby.

Oh, he made it to the top 10. Dominic Fike. Baby Doll going up one from last week, number 10. And up to number 9, Rick Dees and Pink Panthers, Stateside, featuring Zara Larsson. Listen. The cow-

brought you Somber, making three visits to the countdown this weekend. Down one to number 8 with Home Wrecker. And lucky number 7, here she is back again. Taylor Swift, who used decoy private jets to her last appearance, which was her wedding, by the way. It's Tay, as her friends call her. I knew it. I knew you from the Toy Story 5 soundtrack.

0: I knew it. I knew you. Taylor Swift going up one, number 7 on the countdown. Toy Story 5, big hit, and she's in it. People were amazed. In fact, they laughed. They thought it was a joke when Adam Sandler performed the wedding of Taylor Swift and Travis Kelce. This was at Madison Square Garden, New York City. You may have heard all about it, of course, but Adam Sandler said, no, I went online and became an ordained minister, or an ordained rabbi, and an ordained Adam Sandler. He did it. But it was official because they had their marriage license from maybe a week before. All of it turned into a terrific show, as Taylor Swift always does. Speaking of Taylor Swift and the wedding, it's all part of the Countdown Challenge this week. So here it is. This is worth an incredible Amazon shopping spree. So Rick D's offering it to you with this question. Taylor Swift's wedding guests all got a white lace handkerchief. It was embroidered with a line from a song of Taylor's. Was the embroidered line from blank space? So it's gonna be forever, or it's gonna go down in flames. Or was it from Love Story? Radio, take me somewhere we can be alone. Okay, and one more choice. Were the hankies embroidered with this main line from this song? You belong with me. You belong with me. Okay, I bet you know. We do. Which one from Taylor's songs? That's all you have to do. Click Rick, RICK.com. Take the countdown challenge. You can win. Do it. Biggest five hits are this close. Rick D's in the weekly
1: 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Let's go. 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Take a few seconds. 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

0: There's no stopping us now.
1: I can't get enough.
0: Here we go. To the biggest hit of the week. We're heading to number one. Oh, there's something about those American girls. Harry Styles knows about it. Back into it at number six.

Harry Styles, we predict top five for Harry next week. American Girls, number six. Okay, Rick D's and the biggest five hits of the week. Olivia Rodrigo, Drop Dead. I know.

Did you get the message? Drop dead. Olivia Rodrigo, I mentioned she was on the cover of Vanity Fair, and she says, yes, D's, but you can also mention the other seven magazine covers I'm on this week. Olivia Rodrigo, hot, and starting out your top five this week. Up at number four, one of the biggest hits of the last 5 years. And he says his heart is still in the Lone Star State. Choosing Texas, Ellen Langley.

0: How about you, Ella Langley? She goes up, then she goes down. She goes back up again this week. Up one to number four, Choose in Texas. Okay, the biggest three hits of the week on the way. And Rick D's, there's always room for
1: D's Sleaze.
0: Uh-oh, Beyonce problem. They have a place in the Hamptons, Jay-Z and Beyonce. It's absolutely beautiful. And this, of course, the Hamptons in New York, where about 2 years ago I was there, and this lady went up inside a Starbucks. There are different attitudes for different parts of the USA. The lady goes in, and she says, in her perfect Hamptons dialect,
2: "Would it kill you to clean up outside?"
0: Now, if you go to Charlotte, North Carolina, that same woman from Charlotte would walk in and say, "You know, it's a little dirty outside. Maybe I could help you clean up." But the Hamptons, different people, and a man drove a car through the security gate. He was a gate crasher. Guess what happened to him? First of all, he was accosted by Beyonce's guards. Then the police arrived. He went off in handcuffs. They let him out, but he has been ordered to stay at least two counties away from Beyonce and Jay-Z. They all make it right here from the Hamptons to
1: D's Sleaze.
0: The top three next.
3: Rick D's. Yeah. Counting them down.
0: Just for you, St. John, here we go. Rick D's counting down to number one on K100.
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0: Turn it up.
1: All right, here we go. Biggest three hits of the week. And she loves beehive hairdos that harken back to the 1960s. She has a look. And her name, Sienna Spyro, at number three on the countdown, Die on This Hill.

Sienna Spyro die on this hill, holding steady at number 3 for 2 weeks in the countdown. Have you seen her eyes? So many close-ups in the videos of her eyes, and her fans say, I love those long, spiky eyelashes. How do you do that? She says, there's a video. In fact, we have a link to it at rick.com. Second biggest hit of the week. This is it. Bruno Mars, Risk It All.

Bruno Mars, Risk It All, 2 weeks at number two on the countdown. Could be number one next week. And Bruno has sold out Wembley Stadium several times. He plays there before the English team goes and plays in different matches. And every time Bruno has played, the English team has lost. He says, that's why I walked on stage at the Wembley Stadium last time and said, okay, this is all about love. I'm going to lift the mood. I'm not going to make the team lose. Raise your pinky rings to the moon. And thousands of fans did. They raised their pinky fingers, and the English team lost again. Stop it, Bruno. Okay, we won't stop till we hit number one. That's coming up. And do you remember when this went all the way? Rockstar, Post Malone.

0: Oh, he took it all the way to number one several years ago. But you remember, don't you? Rock star, it's Post Malone, who says, "I can't go anywhere and not be recognized." I guess that's one of the penalties you pay when you tattoo your entire face. So, Post Malone, yes, he's recognized. You will recognize a big number one hit if you stay right here. Rick Dees and the biggest hit of the week, next. Love the hits on K100. Rick Dees heading to number one.
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6: It's Rick Dees. 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
0: Top 40. All right, here we go. Number one on the countdown. And Jennie, the second member of Blackpink to score a top 10 hit. They are the Korean superstars, as you know. First, it was Rosé of Blackpink with Bruno Mars, Appetit. And then Jennie, better known as Ms. Charisma, has scored a hit outside of the girl group Blackpink. The original version came from Tame Impala's album Deadbeat. It's been reworked. It's called the Jennie Remix, and the reworking did well. Number one for the second week on the countdown, the Jennie Remix of Dracula.

0: Oh, do you feel it? It's the Jenny remix. Throw in Jenny from Blackpink and you have a hit. Tame Impala, Dracula, 2 weeks at number one on the countdown. Can the Jenny remix hold off Harry Styles, Taylor Swift, Sienna Spiro looking for her first number one, Bruno Mars? Let's find out together. And make sure you download Rick D's Hit Music. 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It's incredible. 5-star rated and free. Did I say free? Yes. No commercials in there. It's amazing. 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Rick D's, R-I-C-K-D-E-E-S, Hit Music in the App Store free. God bless you for being here. Never, ever do I take it for granted that you're here listening to the hits with me. It is D's taking you every week to number one.
1: Number one.
2: 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To the biggest hit of the week. 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

0: years, we've been the local station that picks you up and makes you feel good. And now more than ever, we all need a little feel good. So no matter when you turn us on, know that we'll have a song that will do the trick and make you feel better.
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0: It's the event of the summer. It's NB's Got Talent. Come see a wide variety of talented acts from some of New Brunswick's most talented performers. Live on stage at Flavors Ice Cream in Grand Bay. Enjoy a fun and incredibly entertaining show every Sunday night from 7:30 to 9:30 until the grand finale on August 9th. Bring the family, bring your friends, and be part of the fun. NB's Got Talent, a McCluskey Brothers Entertainment and Flavors Ice Cream production.
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